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1: 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You know, e au ki tātou e mea no te taime uai, you know, ka ere ua tātou te pure, something like that. No, there are build up a quality family time. Quality family time. You know, and then you can see the true colour of the tamariki. 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
0: 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One or the other. 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I Sydney nei. 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
0: ya? Yeah. Oh, we.
1: The Nichols family.
0: 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Congratulations. 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Because Cook Island is the winner of the day. You know, the manako nei te au tangata, the ngaro nei te au peo. 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
1: 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The orders and payment due in by the 30th of June 26. 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The data that will account to Koyoki, the BSP 062339, Akoki Koyoki, the BSP 062339, the account number Koyoki, Tai Arua, Irua, Akoki Koyoki, the account number Koyoki, Tai Arua. 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

0: 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Contact ko yoke mama Mrs. Akete 0416-326-560. 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
1: 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May, Queensland, Melbourne, Perth, tātou iko nei, all over the world, 98.5 FM. Ifrema, take it away. 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
1: Ki te wenei tātou e, te atake nei, go Ifrema, wow. 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
2: Happy the body.
1: Hallelujah. Silly the mind, silly the body. Praise the Lord. Now, just talk about the tea, and we're working with our sponsors, contribution and donations, individuals and families. The memoir, we're working with my authority, Host King Kevin and family, yearly donation daratu me kore contribution, and number two koyoki ko te ora me tu karere te mama Maria Rita, and the family, perakatoa te toru koyoki mama Rupert and Mika and the family, yearly payment day ko te a koyoki Auntie Rangi Matata and family. Te rima koe yo ki Maini Utunui and family sponsor ia e Tauturoa community. Te ono koe yo ki Mama Rachel Maurangi, to tato patron o te Kukiarani. Te itu koe yo ki Rangi Mansfield. Te waru koe yo ki Chenpek family, yeah. Chenpek family, yearly payment te. The account of the voice of the people of the Cook Islands, the Managora ko the Tonai Chimajitayang, Rimatara, Kitima Millionitara, Iroto the account of the Ratio, the PSP account, Koyoki, Eo, Ekare, Eono, Erua, Etoru, Erua, Eva, Koyoki, the voice of the people of the Cook Islands, the PSP, 062329, the account number 1062 6515. Akaukia ko the PSP number 062329, account number 1062 6515. There's that news akakite te nano tato sponsors tato mani tato ratio.
0: Oh la la, yes. Thank you, Papa. 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Te katoa te tai. Au nuchi, ah. Oh no, if you're hungry, you got a wonderful te tai anganga 21st wedding, a kaipoipo te rā me, and you need someone, yeah, tunu ta au ma, tunu ta au mea, because Team Taya specializes in our Cook Island food catering. Hey, Team Taya. I know how to do that. Me, never, the kai, never. Oh no, Tonachi. Look, they specialize in our Cook Island food catering. Give them a call. Mama Luisa Taya, 0423-947-287. That's Mama Luisa Taya. That's Team Taya Catering. Kare fa ruateru, Iva fa hitu, rua varu hitu. 0423-947-287. Peragatoa, iroto dadado religious advisory group here. Dadado Aotutaki ARAC, that's our Aotutaki Religious Advisory Council. The chairman, Terepo Poaru, Tegere Tere Ngariki Bob, treasurer, Pastor Karere Kura. Okay? So this is our religious advisory council. Dea deu taiake, deu tavini, de outu de au taongane, chairman Terepo Poaru, secretary Ngariki Bob, treasurer Pastor Karere Kura. Okay, so the branch, the church, okay, from here on in, aki deu dadu Pastor Karere Kura's church at Merrickville High School. Okay, at Merrickville High School. Wakite tatu di yang aine. Contact 0452-110-744. Contact 0452-110-744. No tera renovation ya nei tera, okay? The renovate ya nei the hall. So kua negera to itia twato nei, no te ya twato potoa. They are moved to the light Zoom. They are on Zoom. Toku irina ki anga e, they are on Zoom. So me ina ngara koto de tomogi roto de Zoom. Please ring Papa Aurumetua, Papa Karere. For the live Zoom link. 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
2: 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So thank you so much everybody for supporting our program. 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
0: No, they're happy. They're happy that I'm manako. No, they're, you know, a reo e tuku wāju te tai manako. without another side. So there are the manago, they get the nay away, meow dianga dear papa. Could it be a we are away there? Could it be not the politics did have any IAD?
2: I think so. You know, it is a tour. You need to prove, you know, me tato rekone, me tukume the, you know, the Labour, the Liberal, the One Nation, ka kapararato. But you know what? Promises are always broken. And there is a reason you can't get it right. But anyway, and I think, yes, it's about, you know, campaign. And hopefully, itarato policies at it, kia mō rato and make it come true for the people. I think so.
1: Tāna rā ki te mana ko tātou mā mai tuku nei, no te mea, pite ko tātou the politics, you know, te runga runga te taonga, me tai tātou campaigning, a karanga rātou e tētā rātou kārawe, tētā rātou kārawe, me tai me tūana rātou ki runga the position, ngaro po nei rātou e tangata tai iki a rātou, ya. 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That's a very good question. 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Yeah, so the mea dera because me te mea ke karau ka oku mai tau no ratunga pa mai tau ki ajutaki there's an extra cost, yeah.
2: It goes so, by weight, huh?
1: Yeah, and I think you know the pellet by the mea of ballot of 92 or whatever, you're going to buy the $700 or $800, yeah. Wow. So they're not cheap.
2: No.
1: They're not cheap. At least yeah, there is something there, yeah. At least yeah, there's something there. So, to that the area that company inua, ko yoke te Kukalans Party, e pera kato te au independence and so on. Pera the area that the democratic, you know, te tuata, ko tai te tuata we ka karabi e te anganga koe o ki te tuatau o the campaigning.
0: So, wow. Excuse me. No tea. Iaka me teke e te tua te iau manako nei. No te me maharata iau te rā papa no tūpapa.
2: George Mack.
0: George Mack. Te rā tangata Action Man.
1: Action Man.
0: Action Man te rā papa. 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Te horo nei no maniki.
1: No maniki.
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2: E, tōna, I don't group it join me, me CIP, me demo, me.
0: What else? The penny independence. Penny, I did that way, madam, but anyway. The me, my, eh, tona ingoa for Manihi.
1: Manihi, okay.
0: But me da di papa ya ka kidea, te la tanga da papa Heda, te ya papa, papa, oi, the George Mackey.
1: George Mackey.
0: They are action people.
1: Yeah.
2: Yep.
0: They are action people. Yeah. So whoever you gonna decide the lobane, oh well, you gonna action, yeah, they'll action. So peragato the Prime Minister Dato Mark Brown, they dato might not be action me dia toru, but actioning outside, huh? They can dare dato e pahi dia, they come in my name, they are loa to a togi e de bukadia.
1: Te tua taure te rapu nei rātou i te tauta, i te tauturu mai te onganga, i te tūra rātou tātou i te tangata kukare. You know, and kia ka mete ki te atu, tā rātou e raweni. You know, of course, there is always a catch. There's always a consequences, you know, te onganga tā rātou karawe. You know, te kare te pai e ka erua mai no tinto e ka oku whiri o mai te tinito. There's always a catch. 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
1: 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Yeah, the whole of the Cook Islands travelling on the same road.
0: E the tourists.
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2: That's right.
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1: 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You know, as I was saying in Mwake, tika kana te common e tira rau mea ngangai rau ea, because it's a public road.
2: Yep.
1: 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Yeah. It's a public road. Me e te mea kua tasira e te matara, that's a public road. Me matara o aere one ua rau maungara, so it's not. So, te rau wakamaki a hopefully e, you know, things will change, will turn around and do the best.
0: Te rā, te tai manakoa. 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
0: 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Jacinda, and then look at that, she won a lot of awards and things for what she did tuatau o the COVID.
1: You know,
0: whether it's right or wrong, ade au I roto te rira, because I'm a Aussie, anyway. Hey, we are blue. But anyway, tā koe mana kone e lai te au mama I roto I nā pāti nei, and all I see me the Rose Brown,
1: and
0: she's the health, no runga I the health. So that's her portfolio, and wow, that's an amazing portfolio. Pera katoa te mama Brown, Tina Brown, Honourable MP, Tina Brown, and she's also a lawyer. You know, all these mama, the honor near,
2: our section at Otato, the government. Health is very important. Nurira to tato, itanta te karuke te ito tato pasere, he added to give up, kinutirin ki Australia. Norunga I te, they don't have, they're not, our people are not confident. Te akarani o norunga, tōku manako te, noko rai tōku manako, because I came across one. 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He's not breathing. I aramaya antipoko Bobby Matapo, te karanga mei ni Emika, what's wrong? Te ake didn't know it's baby. 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You know, i akura, that doctor should never be there, because maybe he's a training doctor, but he should have somebody i te
1: akaro. As a supervisor.
2: Supervise, that's it.
1: Yeah.
2: Because he should never be there i te akaro i te orang maki ara. Ko mati te epepe e meni, kwa kamuto e te mōre ra a antipoko oro e re. 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You know, I think it was a blessing that tanu ome a antipoko te pick up the editor. So such a blessing. And I think even today, kia, the health is very important. It should be our priority one. I runga I rera. 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
3: Amen.
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1: So
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3: 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But you know the mana ko da ta ma do e kari ne. 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So norunga i te ia o taeke nei, maybe you have a better insight on back home.
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0: Any song. 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Now, happy 42nd birthday to my son Abel Te Rua, wishing you had an awesome, blessed day on Sunday, the 7th of June. May the good Lord bless you. Many more birthdays ahead. Love you always, Mom, Uncle Rupert, and all your brothers and sisters, and all the nephews and nieces in Sydney.
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1: Happy birthday kia koe Marisa Rore. From mom and dad, koe Mr. and Mrs. David Michael Nena. Wishing you an awesome and beautiful blessed day for your birthday. Today, the 9th of June. God bless you. Please, the song requested is Purotu Okikoe no Iwanui.
2: Ai, tanui.
1: Purotu Okikoe no Iwanui. So, here's a song for you, Marisa Rore.
2: Happy 45th
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2: birthday.
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0: No, happy birthday from all of us here. Hey, this is for you. Happy birthday.
1: And to everyone that's got a birthday today.
2: Aye.
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0: Oh, wait. 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Almost 10 to 10 to 12. I did watch.
2: 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She's saying thank you to you, Val, for the pia kai, te mereki kai. 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So thank you for listening in today and have a beautiful, blessed day ke tato katoto. Okay, over to you.
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0: 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His name is
1: Mr. Doubleina, Mr. Bob Doubleina. Mr. Doubleina, Mr. Bob Doubleina.

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